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2: 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Why are you walking so fast? Why are you walking so slow? It's Friday wrap up on Pro FM. Do I have Cleopatra's colonoscopy? We'll never know because it's always diarrhea. Kim and people fix your Freddy Krueger feet. Do you hate RoboCop? I wouldn't want to be ya. Oh, I forgot about the last thing that you said. A great new movie's out. Spoiler alert. Rosebud was his sled. Oopsie.

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Benson Boone performed in New England up in Boston this month. One of the many songs was this one, Benson's latest, The Time of My Life, up to number 3.

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1: Tell me what happened this week on 92 Pro FM. Why are you walking so fast? Why are you walking so slow? It's Friday wrap up on Pro FM. Do I have Cleopatra's colonoscopy? We'll never know because it's always diarrhea. Kim and people fixer Freddy Krueger feet. Do you hate RoboCop? I wouldn't want to be ya. Oh, I forgot about the last thing that you said. A great new movie's out. Spoiler alert. Rosebud was his sled. Oopsie.

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Tell me what happened this week on 92 Pro FM. 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
7: Across the country right now, at this very moment, there are probably arguments taking place about who's doing more of the housework, the homework, the shuttling of kids from this activity to that. It's true. By and large, women do more of this than men, but doesn't have to be that way. And if you and your spouse can level that playing field, it's going to make both of you and your kids happier. Psychologist Yelena Kecmanovic says this might be how you get there. As hard as it might be at first, try to think of your partner like a teammate, not an adversary. Learn how to do some of the chores your partner does to get a better understanding of how much effort something takes. And finally, take the time to acknowledge what the other person is doing. And every now and then, even express your appreciation. That'll go a long way. I'm Dr. Sanjay Gupta, helping you live a better life.
8: A family jeweler for your family.
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1: 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Why are you walking so fast? 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It's Friday wrap up on Pro FM. Do I have Cleopatra's colonoscopy? We'll never know because it's always diarrhea. Kim and people fix her Freddy Krueger feet. Do you hate RoboCop? I wouldn't wanna be ya. Oh, I forgot about the last thing that you said. A great new movie's out. Spoiler alert. Rosebud was his sled. Oopsie.

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1: Tell me what happened this week on 92 Pro FM. Why are you walking so fast? Why are you walking so slow? It's Friday wrap up on Pro FM. Do I have Cleopatra's colonoscopy? We'll never know because it's always diarrhea. Kim and people fix your Freddy Krueger feet. Do you hate RoboCop? I wouldn't wanna be ya. Oh, I forgot about the last thing that you said. A great new movie's out. Spoiler alert, Rosebud was his sled. Oopsie.

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5: Across the country right now, at this very moment, there are probably arguments taking place about who's doing more of the housework, the homework, the shuttling of kids from this activity to that. It's true. By and large, women do more of this than men. But doesn't have to be that way. And if you and your spouse can level that playing field, it's going to make both of you and your kids happier. Psychologist Yelena Kecmanovic says this might be how you get there. As hard as it might be at first, try to think of your partner like a teammate, not an adversary. Learn how to do some of the chores your partner does to get a better understanding of how much effort something takes. And finally, take the time to acknowledge what the other person is doing. And every now and then, even express your appreciation. That'll go a long way. I'm Dr. Sanjay Gupta, helping you live a better life.
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1: You know one phenomenon I have never experienced, and I wonder if I'm ever going to get myself to do that. It's the midnight sun. Visible sun for 24 hours. That's what it's called, the midnight sun. It is a natural phenomenon that occurs right around now every year. And it lasts for several weeks. Northern lands, including Canada, Iceland, Sweden, Finland, Norway, Russia, Alaska, they all get the midnight sun. In Barrow, Alaska, and you know who you are, Barrow, Alaska, shout out to you, the sun doesn't set for 2.5 months. 2.5 months? So I really need to know how you handle that, because that's a very

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She's taking some time off. Music on the way. We've got Bruno, Sienna, Neo, Sabrina, Shaboozy, and Tara.

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I think the guy's been wearing himself out. He did a bunch of shows in the UK. He headed to São Paulo, Brazil. Not a bad place to be, right? And he did have to cancel one of his shows. He wasn't feeling well. And that show is not going to be rescheduled.

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My name is Will Gilbert. It is Saturday morning, a little after 10 o'clock. A lot of people looking forward to this tonight. She's doing two dates. Tonight, tomorrow night, TD Garden. Both dates are sold out. Is Ariana.

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But if I could sing, I'm telling you, I would like to sound like Teddy Swims. 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
1: 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Why are you walking so fast? Why are you walking so slow? It's Friday wrap up on Pro FM. Do I have Cleopatra's colonoscopy? We'll never know because it's always diarrhea. Kim and people fix her Freddy Krueger feet. Do you hate RoboCop? I wouldn't want to be ya. Oh, I forgot about the last thing that you said. A great new movie's out. Spoiler alert. Rosebud was his sled. Oopsie.

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If you are looking for something fun to do in the sunshine, tonight is the night. Our own Barbie Joe, she's going to be up on Federal Hill. She's going to be broadcasting live from 5 to 7 al fresco on the hill. It's a delicious food. Mum, mum.

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1: 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My name is Will Gilbert, and for Jess, she's taking some time off. She works very, very hard. Give her a break. She needs it. She deserves it. Music on the way. We're going to take you back with a little NKOTB, Ella, Bruno, and Olivia.

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Oh, oh, oh, oh, oh, oh. 92 Pro FM. So by now you know the Jelly Roll and the former Mrs. Bunny XO are getting a divorce. A lot of people are speculating why. But his daughter came out and said, "Don't y'all, look at that with my southern accent, ever come after my father like that again. I am so done. 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And when you find out, the internet is going to..."

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The sun is shining. Please tell me you're sitting on the beach enjoying it. If you are, turn this up. This could be the song of the summer, Midnight Sun, Pro FM.

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It's Will and for Jess on this Saturday. She's taking some time off. Guys, if you're single and you're looking for, you know, maybe a girlfriend, there's a list out of things that make you attractive, according to other ladies. On the list, competence, kindness to random strangers, being prepared, humility, loving animals, and thoughtfulness.

92 Pro FM, it's Will and for Jess on this Saturday. And don't forget, the 92 days of summer are rolling on. Our beach patrol is on the boat every Wednesday from 11 to 1 at Scarborough State Beach. 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
1: I think what's so exciting about touring music is the way that the songs evolve from the studio version to the live, the live versions. 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I think I'm so lucky to work with such a talented group of people in our band and crew who all have their own, you know, set of expertise and instincts as individual artists, and to see that come together is a thrill. We have so much fun in rehearsals trying all different versions of songs, and then right now as we gear up to take this album live, we've already been making lots of tweaks, which is a lot of fun. And I think, you know, I very much have the fans in mind when we're in rehearsals. I'm like, what will they feel extra hard? So it's all about crafting that experience.

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1: 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It's Friday wrap up on Pro FM. Do I have Cleopatra's colonoscopy? We'll never know because it's always diarrhea. Kim and People Fixer Freddy Krueger feet. Do you hate RoboCop? 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Oh, I forgot about the last thing that you said. A great new movie's out. Spoiler alert. Rosebud was his sled. Oopsie.

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92 Pro FM. My name is Will Gilbert. In for Jess, she's taking some time off because she works so hard. I promise you she does. She deserves it. You on social media, Facebook, Instagram, do me a favor. Search Will Gilbert. Look for the picture of the ball guy. We'll be friends. Here's Ted.

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Hey, don't forget, this afternoon from 5 to 7, join Barbie Joe. She's going to be up on Federal Hill, dining al fresco on the hill. Enjoy amazing dining options, shopping, live entertainment, sip and stroll, and so much more. And you got Barbie Joe. What more do you need?

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So the weather's been hot, right? But I don't think we really need this. A Japanese company has created refrigerators for humans. They say you climb in, sit on the seat, and enjoy cold blasted air at 41 degrees. The drawback is it's going to set you back about $9,200. I don't think we need that bad.

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92 Pro FM. It's Will in for Jess on this Saturday, and that does it for me. I'll talk to you again tomorrow afternoon at noon. Barbie Joe is coming up next, and don't forget, she's going to be broadcasting live this afternoon from 5 to 7 up on Federal Hill. Here's Alex. Fever Dream, Pro FM.

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It's Christmas in July. I hope Santa brings me something real good. 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
1: 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Why are you walking so fast? 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It's Friday wrap up on Pro FM. Do I have Cleopatra's colonoscopy? We'll never know because it's always diarrhea. Kim and people fix your Freddy Krueger feet. Do you hate RoboCop? I wouldn't wanna be ya. Oh, I forgot about the last thing that you said. A great new movie's out. Spoiler alert. Rosebud was his sled. Oopsie.

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The Sienna on a hill, huh? On 92 Pro FM. I remember when Sienna the restaurant was on Federal Hill. I'll go even further than that. I remember when Sienna worked at Sienna on Federal Hill. And now, my girl C, you know I love you, girl. She's doing some housewives things. It's Barbie on 92 Pro FM. I'm heading to the hill today, 5 to 7.

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Rashida, I think I need to inform my friend Rick Simone, director of the Federal Hill Commerce Association, that it is National Wine and Cheese Day. I am expecting a lot of vino and cheese tonight. I'm going to be at El Fresco on Federal Hill 92 Pro FM. We are live in the plaza next to the fountain, 5 to 7. 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

Hanging with Barbie Joe on 92 Pro FM. It's fantastic, isn't it? Speaking of fins, Shark Week. It's going to start tomorrow on the Discovery Channel, but I've noticed the animal that's really having the It's Summer with sightings everywhere is the bear. 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

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I wonder if she's been up on the North End to have dinner. Maybe she should come to Federal Hill.

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Nothing says Christmas in July like Swiftmas in July. Am I right? It's Taylor Swift on 92 Pro FM. Merry Swiftmas, everybody.

Yeah. We'll have your next national keyword to see Tem and Paula in Denver on Monday. 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
1: Tell me what happened this week on 92 Pro FM. Why are you walking so fast? Why are you walking so slow? It's Friday wrap up on Pro FM. Do I have Cleopatra's colonoscopy? We'll never know because it's always diarrhea. Kim and people fix your Freddy Krueger feet. Do you hate RoboCop? I wouldn't want to be ya. Oh, I forgot about the last thing that you said. A great new movie's out. Spoiler alert. Rosebud was his sled. Oopsie.

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0: 92 Pro FM. We are back on Federal Hill Alfresco Dining every Saturday night. It's Barbie Joe. I'm live right in the plaza. And if I can't be in Italy, this is the next best thing. This plaza, this piazza, is as close as to the old school world feeling that we're going to get right here in Rhode Island. And joining me is your director of the Federal Hill Commerce Association, Rick Simone. We did a little swapping tonight, but it's Gabe the Babe Constantino from Venda Ravioli, from Venda Bar and Restaurant. Gabe, how are you?
1: I'm good. How are you?
0: I'm great. I mean, this atmosphere tonight, I don't think it gets any better than this.
1: This is about as perfect as you can get between the weather, you know, no humidity, the sun being out. This is it.
0: I have to go on the air and lie and say, yeah, it's beautiful out. And I'm like, no, it's not. Like, my face is melting of makeup. But tonight is a perfect 10. So come on down. Atwell's Avenue is shut down. Alfresco, you can sip and stroll. You know what I love about Venda, though? This is the heart of Federal Hill.
1: We like to try and be the heart of Federal Hill. That's what we strive for every day. Keep the old world tradition alive is what my father would say. And be the heartbeat of Federal.
0: Okay, the famous fountain. I mean, is there anything better to look at?
1: There's really not. And I'm going to step in for Rick here since I stole his spot and say that's his pride and joy because he got it repaired for us when no one could. And it looks as good as it ever has.
0: It made its great comeback. And let me tell you, that fountain got a glow up, a really good one.
1: It did. It definitely did.
0: All right.
1: Give you some history on the fountain if you want.
0: I would love to have some history on it.
1: And I only say this because I was literally in the car with my dad driving to the Red Sox game. On Wednesday, and he pulls up a picture, and it's me, my brother, my other brother, and my sister standing on the fountain. And at one point, the fountain actually had four tiers.
0: Really?
1: It was bigger than that. And it's beautiful. If you ever see the picture, I'll show it to you. It's beautiful. It had a whole nother layer on top of it. But then when they had to redo it the first time, they didn't bring it back.
0: You know what, Gabe? If I went home and asked my parents to pull out a few photos from the past, I bet I might have one in front of the four-tiered one, too.
1: You probably do, yeah.
0: That's
1: yeah.
0: crazy.
1: Yeah.
0: And, of course, the pine cone is on top, just like the archway cone, when you come
1: like
0: through here on the hill.
1: Yeah.
0: All right, when I think Venda Bar, I'm a big foodie. Fresh homemade pasta is a big thing with you. I love the lobster ravioli. I love the gnocchi pink vodka sauce. What's your dish?
1: So you said one of them. I would say lobster ravioli is what I always recommend to people because it's homemade lobster ravioli, best quality you can get. The sauce is also our most popular sauce, which would be that pink vodka sauce. It's basically what people go crazy for.
0: I crave it.
1: But I have a little dish that I like a little bit better, I would say. It's cavatelli with sausage and rabi. The flavor profile is completely different. It's not a cream sauce. But it's got the garlic, it's got the olive oil, it's got the chili flakes, and
0: the best
1: that
0: kind
1: of puts it over the top.
0: Your menu, you photograph every dish. So when you're going through your menu, you can actually see what you're ordering. I love that you do that.
1: Yeah, so sometimes we get a little bit of kickback because it's not, we don't have the physical menus anymore. We have the QR codes.
0: Oh, no.
1: Then people pull it up and like, oh, wow, it's pictures?
0: Yeah.
1: Like, yeah, it's a picture game. Go pick. Yeah,
0: it's the best. I want to see what I'm ordering.
1: When you go to restaurants sometimes, you order food off of the menu and it doesn't always look like you would thought it was going to look, and there's no deception here. You see what you get and that's what comes out.
0: They don't deceive you, these Constantino brothers. Hey, listen, you got the live music here right in the plaza, I think at 7 p.m. What band is coming on?
1: So we have Timeless tonight. They're an excellent band. They've been playing here for years. I've told this story before maybe to you. They started out, one of their first gigs was in my parents' backyard for like a graduation party when they were like 17 years old, and they've been here since. They're not at 17 anymore.
0: You are a history lesson today. Do you want to do a walking tour of Federal Hill? Because I would go on the Gabe Constantino walking tour.
1: I don't think so. Yeah. I do have some history over here, but I don't think I could do a tour.
0: It could be a new side business venture for you. There's a lot of festivals coming up. Can we talk about Summerfest and Columbus Day?
1: So we got Summerfest, which I think is like 2.5, maybe 3 weeks away now. It's right around the corner, which this year we're doing two. We did one earlier in
0: August
1: June,
0: 15th and 16th.
1: 15th and 16th. And then this is the second one, which is in August. And we're really excited for that. We always love the festivals. They're great. They're always just, you know, good fun. And then we've got Columbus Day, which seems like it's so far away, but it's really... These Rhode Island summers, they fly by.
0: All right, don't laugh. I realize today is officially Christmas in July. It's July 25th.
1: Get out of here.
0: But soon it's going to be Summerween. Like, people are already calling it Summerween, and then it's going to be Halloween and Columbus Day.
1: Yeah,
0: so
1: yeah.
0: They fly by. You're right.
1: It's crazy. We tell a joke. We're like, oh, yeah, you get three nice days in Rhode Island summers. But it's longer than that. But this is like... This is the week of perfect weather.
0: Come
1: like you said,
0: and take advantage of this gorgeous weekend, Al Fresco on Federal Hill. If you want all the details, go to federalhillprov.com. Make a reservation right here at Venda, because we don't want you at the hostess stand getting hangry like usually I am.
1: No, we definitely don't. Always make a reservation. It makes life a lot easier.
0: It does. All right, Gabe the Babe Constantino, I got to say ciao, but thanks for joining Pro FM.
1: Thank you. Ciao.
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1: 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I wasn't Dwayne. 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
1: Hi, it's Gracie Abrams with my new song, Hit the Wall. It's Your Music Plus.
0: Gracie Abrams on maintaining intimacy in her songwriting while pushing for a bigger pop stage.
1: In terms of balancing intimacy in songwriting and also hoping that they translate into bigger rooms as we tour them, I think is an exciting thing to consider. And, you know, I've been very lucky to learn from the artists that I grew up admiring who have done stadium tours, and I feel I've written some of the most personal, intimate songs I've ever heard, you know, and they've done it so successfully, I think. And it's not about anything other than, like, you personally connecting to the music. I think if you are, then the people around you very well might. So, you know, I'm lucky to feel very connected to my audience, and I know that they show up to our shows, you know, ready to feel that kind of connection. So they do a lot of the heavy lifting, I suppose, in that regard, and I just do my best every night to be as present as I possibly can so that we're all grounded in the same thing together.

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1: Gracie Abrams on 92 Pro FM. It's Barbie Joe. You know where I'm at. It's Saturday night. I have my residency on Federal Hill. Of course, I'm at El Fresco on Federal Hill, and we're right in the plaza. I always have a fantastic lineup of restaurants that come and join me on the air. And of course, we have Trattoria Appia joining me. And I am sending my very best and all my love to our boy Dino, because I love him, Dino DeFonte. But joining me right now in the hot seat, he's got a hot accent, ladies, too, let me tell you, is the new general manager. It's Mateo Carter, and I want to call you Cartier. Is that okay?
2: I love it.
1: All right. You're just like, you're like fine and expensive, like Cartier. Mateo, how are you?
2: Welcome. I'm great.
1: Welcome to the family.
2: Thank you so much.
1: It's so good to have you. You said you have been now at Trattoria Appia for about 6 weeks now?
2: Yes, about 6 weeks.
1: How's it going?
2: So far, so good. I can't complain, you know?
1: Now, tell us your background. Where did you come from?
2: So, I come from Sardinia.
1: Yeah.
2: The beautiful, you know, Mediterranean island from Italy.
1: Yep.
2: Right? It's really famous because it's a blue zone island, actually. So, people live longer.
1: Oh, well, you know? Yeah, I want the Fountain of Youth, baby. Let's live
2: it.
1: Longer and drink more.
2: Yeah, that's the secret. And that's why we are less stressed over there, you know,
1: right?
2: Because we drink more, you know.
1: And it's great weather this weekend for day drinking, night drinking, all kinds of drinking. It's a perfect 10 out. And so then from there, where else were you?
2: So I was in Naples, Florida.
1: This is too funny. My sister and my brother-in-law live in Naples, Florida.
2: I'm going to tell you something funny. You know what, why I moved here, actually, in Rhode Island?
1: And why is that?
2: Because my wife is from Johnston.
1: Of course she is. J-Town fabulous, like this girl right here. You know I'm a Johnston girl.
2: Really?
1: Yes.
2: Oh, my.
1: All right. We have way too much in common, Mateo. But we got to get back to Federal Hill.
2: We need to get the Cartier bracelet, you know, for next time.
1: We do. We should get matching ones.
2: I love
1: that. And maybe Federal Hill will pay for them. Who knows? We'll get Rick Simone to take the bill. LOL.
2: Probably is coming right now.
1: Let's talk about Trattoria Appia. You brought out a delicious margherita pizza for me.
2: Correct. So over here we have a classic Napolitan style pizza.
1: Okay.
2: It's going to be an impasto diretto, which is consisting of 24 hours levitation. It's going to be 65% hydration. We're going to use Farina Caputo 00. And we use, of
1: say course, that again?
2: Farina Caputo is the flour we use.
1: Ooh, just say it over and over.
2: And you can tell, you know, the mozzarella looks a little bit, let me pass the word, chunky. It's,
1: yeah,
2: just
1: like a little
2: we use
1: bubbly.
2: The fior di latte,
1: yeah.
2: The real mozzarella, not the shredded one, you know? So it's a classic in Napoli, Italy, they use them. So that's why we're trying to do that. Of course, the marinara we make in the house, and, you know,
1: if this,
2: just deserve a bite.
1: If
2: right
1: this
2: now,
1: description doesn't entice you enough to go and try Trattoria Appia, I don't know what will. You're known for your pasta, you're known for your wine, but you offer pasta classes.
2: Correct.
1: Tell me about this.
2: So there is me and Daisy, another Italian girl, you know, that
1: yes.
2: works with me in the restaurant. So we do together the pasta classes. Last time was a blast. We had 31 people.
1: Really?
2: The pasta class, yes.
1: Yes.
2: And we drink so much wine. It was amazing.
1: That's how you will rope me in. Like, I don't want, listen, me in a kitchen, I'll just blow it up. But if you have day drinking and wine, sign me up.
2: You know, we have a good wine. You should come over. At least for the wine, then the pasta doesn't matter.
1: You
2: have the pasta anyway.
1: Some,
2: you know,
1: glorious, glorious options for wine. You have a really big wine selection there.
2: Yes, and it's going to be even bigger. We're just developing a new one. It's going to be even better. We're going to bring, of course, we're going to have 90% of the wine list is going to be Italian wine.
1: Mm-hmm.
2: But we're going to have, of course, some American, and also going to bring also some French wine, some Petit Syrah, some.
1: What's your website? What's your socials? How can we check out how to take these pasta classes, make a reservation, throw
2: so
1: it out
2: we,
1: there?
2: We get everything through our website, which is going to be trattoriaappia.com.
1: Yeah.
2: And from there, you can also book the pasta class and also the Cena di Famiglia.
1: Ooh.
2: Which is a really nice kind of a dinner style, family style dinner, where our chef Jeff is going to make like a special menu for the occasion. You know, we're gonna pair some wine as well with the special items we have. It usually consists in a 4-course meal. It's actually really interesting. It's also a nice opportunity to have like a, let me pass the word out, sharing table with other people,
1: yep.
2: strangers, you know, sit down together. And,
1: and that's what they do a lot
2: that's
1: in
2: beautiful.
1: Italy.
2: Yes, correct.
1: I've been there.
2: A community table, basically.
1: Precisely. All right, you got to come and meet Matteo. Listen, he's a newbie here to Federal Hill, and he loves Johnston. So go and see Matteo Trattoria Appia. It's Barbie Joe. We have so much more to come. We are live from Al Fresco on Federal Hill.
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0: 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You can open that sunroof because it is a beautiful night tonight, and we are live al fresco on Federal Hill. It's Barbie Joe, and back with me, we just can't get enough of each other. Rick Simone, you're director of the Federal Hill Commerce Association. Rick, we did a fine job without you.
1: I was impressed.
0: I
1: was
0: in
1: the car. I was in the car listening, and I never get to listen because I'm always here.
0: Right.
1: But I was in the car listening. I'm listening to Gabe. I'm listening to Mateo. I'm like, damn, these guys did good.
0: Excellent. All right. We made you proud. That's
1: what
0: we do here on Federal Hill. We're looking at the fountain, and we all can't be like you, Rick. We all can't just jet off to Italy.
1: Come on. I got to go do my research.
0: And go see the Trevi Fountain. Or for me, I mean, I just got back from Vegas, and I saw the Bellagio Fountains. You mentioned the fountain, our historic fountain right here in Deepest Well Plaza. Something about what inspired you.
1: So the Trevi Fountain, when you go to the Trevi Fountain, it's got that crystal clear blue. Just like in Vegas, how you get Bellagio, and it's got that crystal clear blue. So when I was in, last year, when I was in Italy, we were at the Trevi Fountain, I looked at it, and I'm like, how do I get that and bring this to the fountain on Federal Hill?
0: Mm-hmm.
1: And it turns out it's simple, but not so simple, that you just change the gunite, the bottom basin of it.
0: Sure, easy
1: stuff.
0: Yeah,
1: easy stuff, you know.
0: You
1: and as Gabe said, that's my pride and joy. It's like my fifth kid.
0: Yeah, it's the revival.
1: And what I did is I worked with our contractors this year, and we changed one of the bowls in the color to experiment to see how it looks. So if you stand near the fountain right now, you're going to see it's two different colors when you're looking at it.
0: It's a gorgeous blue.
1: It's absolutely stunning.
0: It
1: so
0: really
1: next
0: is.
1: Year, the entire fountain, when we reopen the fountain next year, it'll be all that blue.
0: I sometimes get in a trance, and I just start staring at it. It's very calming. It's very soothing. And that's what I need in my life. Unlike you driving around in the golf cart, zipping around on Federal Hill. What is going on? There's so many new kids on the block.
1: Yeah,
0: tell me about all the new restaurants.
1: We are so fortunate that we have such a high occupancy of places that want to be on the hill. And we've got a few new places. One that reimagined itself, that moved from a different location after being closed for a year. Helado Taki, who's over here just to my left. Amazing desserts, ice creams, great breakfast spot. I do a lot of my breakfast meetings over there now, but there's a lot of people.
0: He's
1: over
0: not
1: there.
0: Kidding. No. I've been up here for breakfast and seen him outside.
1: That's true.
0: He holds all of his meetings at different spots
1: I
0: on
1: do.
0: Federal Hill.
1: I
0: this
1: do.
0: Man knows what's up.
1: I do, and I know how to eat and drink, you know. It's a great little spot. They've done some real stuff. I actually just looked over. There's people having gelato and different desserts right now already. God bless them. Cigarro, Alex Tommaso opened up a brand new cigar place up on the hill.
0: I've been seeing it all over social media.
1: Beautiful inside, absolutely beautiful. But you can get your cigar on nights like this, bake it part of your sip and stroll.
0: I love a good blondie.
1: Yeah.
0: You know who would have appreciated that if he was still here, Buddy?
1: Buddy Cianci, yeah.
0: Our boy Buddy.
1: He
0: you and
1: loved
0: I
1: it.
0: Loved him. He loved a good cigar.
1: He did. Alex and him were close, so he would love Alex that he's done that. Let's see, you got Blackstone coming
0: and
1: on next
0: gonna
1: with you.
0: And they're going to be joining me.
1: Yep. Another spot that's relatively new to us on the hill, and they're doing really, really well. Who else do we have? Miso Mazzo is a great new spot.
0: I tried it. It was delicious.
1: Oh, my God. Food is amazing there. So
0: it's really, so unique.
1: It is. It's really cool. And it's a concept that took off in Europe.
0: Yeah. There's all the Italian choices, and then there's a lot of versatility here on the hill.
1: Absolutely.
0: Okay, the parking, because people still complain.
1: I got to tell you, the tourists don't complain. It's only us Rhode Islanders that complain. I'm telling you.
0: It's a gift with us.
1: We did this thing last year, and I have to just tell you because it was crazy. We did this thing that last year because I was so tired of it. I took three of my team members. We went from the arch to the church between Atwell's and Broadway and counted the parking spaces.
0: And you went day drinking.
1: Day drinking was immediately after that because my head was spinning. I think I came over here in Aperol Spritz next to the fountain. So we have over 1,000 parking spaces on the hill. Now, whether it's paid lots, free lots, valet lots, that's the parking spaces.
0: Are
1: that
0: you pulling
1: doesn't
0: my
1: count.
0: Leg? You really
1: no.
0: do?
1: Yes, we do. Over 1,000 spaces. And we've got.
0: I like valet.
1: I know. And that's what I was going to say. And that doesn't count the valet lots. That doesn't count the valets being able to park you.
0: Okay.
1: There's a brand new self-park lot right at Dean Street that people don't even see any that's right there.
0: I know which one you're talking about.
1: Right at the corner of Dean and
0: yes.
1: Atwell's, a brand new lot that opened up that United Parking's running. You go, you scan a code, and you walk across the street.
0: But
1: perfect.
0: Be like me and valet.
1: Yeah, I do the same.
0: All right. Timeless is coming on tonight.
1: Yes.
0: Who else is performing on
1: Eddie
0: the hill?
1: Eddie Rotella is right down the street. He is a classic with us. He's up here for all of our festivals. We were able to snag him for a couple of the alfrescos, but he's right down the street over here in front of, actually right next to Appia, across from 1221 and Crown. Great vocals, really good guy, and he's performing with us, I think, till 9 o'clock.
0: All right, make your reservations. Come and dine with us. Go to federalhillprov.com. That's where
1: yes,
0: this
1: please.
0: Guy has the key and the map to everything.
1: That's right.
0: Everything you
1: it's
0: need.
1: It's a gorgeous night to be up here.
0: It truly truly is. It's a perfect 10. I can't say it enough. I mean, you're coming back from the beach. It's like, let's go to Federal Hill.
1: Get on over
0: hey,
1: here.
0: Rick, you are the best.
1: Thank you, Barbie. I'm
0: congrats
1: happy you're here.
0: On season 7 of Alfresco
1: know,
0: on Federal
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9: 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Strength and conditioning specialist Dana Santis told us, with body weight training, you create progressive overload by changing joint angles, adding instability, or choosing more challenging variations of the same exercise. Two other factors driving progressive overload are time under tension and muscular fatigue. That means the amount of time your muscles are engaged during a movement, the slower the movement, the harder it will be until you reach the point where you can't do another rep with good form. You want to stop before you collapse. Also, remember this, pay attention to your breath. So important. Breathe out when you exert force. I'm Dr. Sanjay Gupta, helping you live a better life.
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0: 92 Pro FM, it's Barbie Joe. Let me tell you, the party is just getting started here on Federal Hill, but already we're about to wrap things up, but we go out with the bang. You know how we do. So joining me from the Blackstone on the Hill is Chef Brady. Brady, how you doing? All right, hold on. We got to get your mic up. How you doing?
1: I'm doing well.
0: All right, now we got that beautiful voice on 92 Pro FM. Listen, you've been here at Blackstone on the Hill for how long now?
1: So we've been almost a year now, so we're just slowly approaching about 2 weeks away.
0: All right, wow, almost a year. I'm going to celebrate tonight and have a drink for you guys.
1: Awesome.
0: It's a one-year anniversary drink. What do you say?
1: Espresso martini.
0: Yeah, can I get one of those flights of the espresso martinis? Those look really hot on social media when I see them.
1: Definitely. I'd go with the birthday cake on that.
0: Okay. Birthday cake, baby. That's what I'm doing tonight. And you have food flights, too. That's what you're known for.
1: Yes, we're known for food flights. We do pasta flight, slider flight, taco flight. Keep a rotating menu. We're also known for our cheese wheel flight.
0: So all right, we're going to dive into that cheese wheel in just a second. But speaking of those other bites, you brought us two delicious dishes or two flights that you serve. So one is pasta pink vodka sauce.
1: Yes. Yeah, so very popular on the pink vodka up here on the hill.
0: Yeah.
1: And then I also brought the taco flight, so we're all known for a chicken tenga taco. And then almost an original Taco Bell style, so ground beef, cheese, lettuce, tomato, original taco. And then also a buffalo chicken.
0: Well, every day for me is Taco Tuesday.
1: Yes, love that.
0: Blackstone on the Hill. They're located right where, well, how would we say this? Right in front of Deep Esquel Plaza.
1: Yeah, we're right in the square right across from Venda.
0: Okay, perfect location, right?
1: Yes.
0: It's like prime real estate. I love this.
1: Yes.
0: Now, you have another location that everybody knows about over in Coventry.
1: Yes, correct.
0: All right, and that's been around for like 6 years.
1: Yes.
0: Now, do you get the same menu at both establishments?
1: So it's not typically the same menu.
0: Yep.
1: It varies through locations. You know, you can either get a fry flight or a deviled egg flight at Coventry, and then you come up to the hill. It's a little more upscale. That's why we're doing the cheese wheel.
0: All right, the cheese wheel, because I like my food with the show. You know, like I like tableside service. Tell us how this happens, the magic.
1: All right, so we're using a Parmesan Grana wheel. Those are going to be imported from Northern Italy. We're going to light the wheels on fire. It's going to be 100% alcohol on that.
0: I like getting lit.
1: Yeah, super, super scary, but fun. Just got to be careful. But it's a crowd pleaser.
0: Is that why you wear those glasses?
1: Yes.
0: They look good on you.
1: Yes, yes. Thank you so much. Always wearing glasses and losing them.
0: Same. All right, and so I'm sorry. I didn't mean to interrupt you with the wheel.
1: So we can do
0: you
1: specialty.
0: Light them on fire.
1: Yeah, we light them on fire. We can do specialty pasta flights, which could be a carbonara, bolognese. You can do a chicken alfredo in there. You can always add a protein. And we're obviously gluten-free friendly also.
0: I love that. And it's al fresco. So, of course, you have outdoor dining.
1: Yes, we have tables outside along the restaurant. And then we also have bar service.
0: I love that. All right, make a reservation. Where are we going? What's your website?
1: Open Table and blackstoneonthehill.com.
0: Even better. Chef Brady, you are a delight. You need to come on with me more often.
1: Yes, I'd love to.
0: I would love to have that happen.
1: This would be fun.
0: I'll tell you. Wait, hold on. We got to stall Chef Brady for a moment.
1: All
0: we
1: right,
0: are
1: awesome.
0: Actually wrapping things up here on Federal Hill. I'm having so much fun with you, I'm forgetting what I'm doing. So, listen, al fresco happens every Saturday night right here on Atwells Avenue. You know they shut down Atwells. There's the sip and stroll. You can jump from restaurant to restaurant. You can experience a new kid on the block like Blackstone on the Hill. I mean, again, approaching a year, but still more of a newbie on the hill. There are so many options to choose from. We have some traditionals and old favorites. We have some newbies. We have cigars on the hill again. So come on down. It's a fantastic night. The weather is so perfect.
1: Yes.
0: Is it not?
1: Beautiful.
0: All right, so come on down. It's Federal Hill. It's Barbie Joe. We are wrapping things up, and I can't find a button. So, unfortunately, we're having a moment. It's 92 Pro FM.

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